0: 21-5.
1: Good.
0: Do you need anything?
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0: 师傅的话五分钟。In the area of Bell Avenue and College Avenue, there's a large one that fell across the roadway.
1: Where?

0: Central 253. He'll be in the area on college.
1: Okay. 425 Central.
2: Five.
1: Got a PD accident, vehicle versus deer, no injuries, no smoke, fire, fluids, 1596 West Decker Chapel Road. Deer is gone, survived long enough to take off. It's going to be a white Dodge, black flatbed,

0: I'm en route north, so one of the other units can do it.
1: Central 53.
2: 253.
1: I drove the area. I didn't see anything. Are you sure it was at Bowen College?
2: The RP lives on Bell Avenue. Advised that it's on Bell Avenue, just off of college.
3: D221 Central.

0: That was me on TX. You can ignore that. Got a PD accident, 1596 West Decker Chapel Road. Vehicle versus deer. No injuries. No smoke, fire, fluids. Deer survived long enough to leave the area. Vehicle's a white Dodge with black flatbed.
1: Okay.
0: 4221, 4269 advice. He's going to be en route from Bignall. Would you like him to disregard?
1: Right.
0: Clear.
1: Not clear. Thanks, 21.
2: The wind's going to be closer to Bell and Ash.
0: Clear.
3: Is it too big to move?
2: I think I can pick it up and move it. I'll get on here in a second.
4: Good Samaritan EMS, I need to respond to 911 Dubois Street, 911 Dubois Street for a 35-year-old female advising she's having pain in her feet, unable to walk. She also advised that her feet are swollen. Beacon Center, Channel Central Clear, 28 p.m.

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0: 41 and Tom Road, 28th Street, Georgia, when you're ready.
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0: If you could, dispatch the fire department to Technology Building Reference, a second fire alarm.

Vincent's Fire Department, Ladder 3, Engine 2, Engine 1, Rescue 4, Battalion 1, need to respond at 1300 North Chestnut Street at Technology Building for another fire alarm. Tap 8's going to be assigned. Tap 8, Central Clear, 2032.

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4: Right, I have eyes on it. Going into Casey's.
0: Can you repeat? I'm sorry.
4: I have eyes on. It is parking at Casey's General Store.
0: Were you clear on what they wanted done with them?
4: Right, according to the notes, unless you have more.
0: Nope. Are you going to try a consensual encounter?
4: Negative. I'm going to stand by.
0: That's fine.

0: Central V12. I forgot to advise. I was 1020 degrees, same time as the fire department, 1080, same time as the fire department.
1: I'm clear.

0: 42-21.
1: I'm going to be escorting the driver and passenger of this vehicle down here to the truck stop to get some gas.
0: Okay.

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0: Can I be Indiana, God we trust. Tom, boy, boy, 961. TBB, 961.
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1: Good.
0: Comes back to his 2012 White Dog Slam, registered to Stanley Miller out of Vincennes, expires 87 and 26, Boca Valley.
1: Good. Central 245, he's on the run. Traffic stop. Is he still running? Are you 1080?
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1: 31.
0: I'll be with other units. Call for. If you haven't had a call for resistance.
1: Okay.

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0: Are you available to go to 612 Shelby Street, 612 Shelby Street? RP is advising that her estranged husband has been sitting outside honking, harassing her in a black sedan.
1: At this time, I'm out here with 45. If you can give me a minute, I can try to make my way that way, or if you can see a VU or a county, can head that way.
0: Right, I'm clear. V12, Central.
2: Hey, good.
0: Are you available? 612 Shelby Street, 612 Shelby Street. VPD are on other incidents. Females advising her estranged husband sitting outside honking and harassing her in a black sedan.
2: I'm clear. I'm 10-6 on campus at the moment. I'll slowly make my way back over there. I'm on a golf cart currently, so let me know if they can respond.

0: 21. They're back on the roadway in 10-8.
1: Clear. Can you respond to with VU to 612 Shelby Street for an estranged husband harassing the wife? We've dealt with this male subject before.
0: Right. Who is it?
1: William McCarter.
0: Several. Sandra, do you know if there's any POs in place or anything?
1: Negative.

0: Central 246.
1: Go ahead.
0: 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Just let me know who the registered owner is. It is Adam Richard William 713 of Eastern Indiana.
2: Central Weasel.

0: Center, dispatch, can you 12?
1: 12.
0: What was the address for this call again?
1: 612 Shelby Street.
0: I'm clear, you can mark me in route.

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0: Registered owners are going to be William and Abby Mitchell out of Evansville.
1: Play here. What's the plate come back to?
0: 2012 Silver Chevy, possible Traverse, expired August of 2025.
1: Clear, thank you. If you could just add it to the call, I'd appreciate it.

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1: 12.
0: The gentleman arriving in the area is RP wishing to speak with law enforcement.
1: Correct.
0: Clear, if you would, go ahead and note that there are no black sedans in the area upon my arrival.

0: Shelby Street call with 21. Can you keep the 1050 open? I'll have some further to go over that with paperwork later.
1: Yeah, I'm clear, 4269. V12.
2: Logan Hatt, County and City Disregard. He's no longer here. I'm sticking with the air right now.
3: Center 21, I'm clear, direction.
1: Minor, you clear? V12, go ahead.
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4: 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TAC 1's going to be assigned. TAC 1, Central Clear, 2118.
0: 60 clear on the disregard.
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0: V12, I've got your return.
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0: She comes back to Macy McCarter. She's valid clear.

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1: What are you talking?
0: No, the thing from this call, if you would, can you fax the CAD for both the fire alarm thing and this call, please?
1: I'm clear.

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2: Central 245.
1: 245.
2: Can you advise the record by rotation and go ahead and start us one?
1: That's going to be fine.
2: I'm clear. It's going to be for a all-wheel drive Suburban. 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

attention Knox County units. Attempt to locate US 41 northbound, last seen passing Ford Road. US 41 northbound, last seen passing Ford Road. A black Camaro with a silver racing stripe across the front. Past RP on the shoulder, going at least 100 miles an hour. If located, make your own case. 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
2: 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Been trying to get a hold of Knox County Towing.
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0: 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They are en route.
1: Clear, thank you.
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0: 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I'll be 10-8, 219.
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0: Please respond 1205 Wabash Avenue, 1205 Wabash Avenue for a noise complaint. 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
0: Reporting at Fast Break is requesting an extra patrols due to the juveniles and trucks leaving and coming back, revving up their engines, crowding in the back. Employees stated that they were there last night and left 40 plus of hands in the parking lot.
1: Okay.

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0: Regarding Fast Break, I received a phone call, a second phone call from an RP stating that a car full of male juveniles and an orange Dodge Charger had left that area after calling them names and followed them. It was no longer following them. They're concerned that they might be heading back to Fast Break. It's going to be an orange Dodge Charger, unknown number of occupants.
2: Clear.

0: like there's an orange Charger. 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
1: Okay.
0: They circled a lot. They're heading out. We'll be checking the rest of the lot here shortly. Nothing other alleged other than just name calling. Is that accurate, Central?
1: My RP advised they were just being jerks. Nothing physical. They followed them for a little bit.
0: Good work.

Darkness units 1043, whatever crowd they may have been referring to is already gone. I'm going to go inside and speak to the 1017, but it's pretty quiet out here and pretty sparse. There's not very many people.

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0: I believe so.

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0: Can you go ahead and assign me a case number to that incident, please?
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0: I apologize, PTX.
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2: Good.
1: 7654 East State Road 67. Had a 911 hang up. Heard a female talking. Couldn't tell what she said. 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When I called back, a male answered, said that there was no emergency. I heard the female in the background ask why he was lying to me.
0: There's a bag with her sitting on the side of the roadway, but still in the path of vehicles.
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1: 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Female said that the kids are scared of the father. Before the line disconnected, it was getting louder and more aggressive. 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

0: 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I was in the freeway.
1: Yeah, 69, I got a 27-29 for incident.
0: Go ahead.
1: It would be Indiana OLN 0110-03-4436.
0: And was 29.
1: Last name McCory, first name Ashley. Date of birth is going to be 1982-10-28.�
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0: I just heard they're just requesting an ambulance for leg pain.
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0: 10-4.
1: Check, she's got EMS en route.

Yeah, so I got to OLA when you're ready. It's going to be out of Illinois, 4005-4480-271 Henry.

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0: 21 Cernus.
1: 38 Central, I'm probably going to need a couple of these. I'm just adding in, keeping this tail incident.
0: I'm clear.

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Go ahead for Pike. Pike County, in reference to that phone call, we made contact with all parties involved. They're on the same page now. It's been taken care of. Clear, thank you.

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State Road 159 and Transformer Road. 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
1: Tower 1.
0: Turbine Tower.
1: Range 2.
0: Performance.
1: Alpha.
0: Fire 3. Fire.
1: Cardinal.
0: Miller.
1: Rescue 4.
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1: Alder.
0: Wilson.
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1: Good.
0: He did respond 154-24 East State Road 358, 15-424 East State Road 358. He'll be to the Duke Energy up in Edwardsport. RP is advising to go on the back side. He believes it's gate 2. He says there's a bunch of cars back there that you'll be able to see him. He's advising that he has the girlfriend to his foreman is trying to extort them for money. He's got several messages. He wants to speak with the deputy.

0: 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Good. 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
1: 1043.

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1: Go ahead.
0: Need you to respond to 107 Virginia Place, 107 Virginia Place, in reference to a 75-year-old male subject that has not returned from his bike ride. There's a lot more information in the call cards.
1: 10-4. If you guys could all look through the call information, there's different places that he was on his bike ride throughout the city. If you guys will all start driving around those areas, just seeing if we could find him. According to the complaint, he's 3 hours late getting home.
2: 34 is currently at Greg Park checking, and then I'll check over by the old cathedral.
1: 250, the complainant advised she did not want anybody to come to her house and speak to her. However, if this guy's been missing for 3 hours at 75 years old, we need to get more information.
3: Clear, I'll go talk to her.

0: of information. He drives a white Toyota pickup truck. He parks it at Greg Park, unlocks his bike, and then rides his bike from there, and his pickup is still in the park, according to the complainant.
1: I believe I just passed it. I'll get the plate now.
0: Yeah, 250, I got her on the phone, so you can disregard going over there. We'll just start checking the area for him. She also advised he rides through VU area.
2: I'm clear. I'm going to check out VU.

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0: He also rides his bike in the cemetery. Probably double drive area if somebody wants to go drive all through there and see.
1: 1132. I just drove by the area. Spoke with a walker. Been here for about 40 minutes. Didn't see anyone.
0: Okay. Can you drive through the area, please?
1: All right.
2: 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Kimball Park's a negative.

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1: Good.
0: You responded to Duke Energy and Edwards Fort. V on the back side, believe that it might be in the second parking lot. The male subject wanted to speak to the deputy in reference to spread. There's a little bit more detail inside the call card.
1: Perfect.

is 43. 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
1: Checking area, maybe Kimball now.

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0: Were you clear on any of our traffic about the missing person?
2: Sorry, 220, send phone call. 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
3: 5 minutes.
2: Clear, thank you.
3: Central, they informed me upon it, but I wasn't sure of any other updates since the phone call that they gave me. I'm not scanning.

0: Central V11, is there any updates about the male?
1: Negative, we don't have any updates on him.

0: says 22.
1: 22.
0: I'm in the gate 2 area. What's he driving? Or if he's working the 7, come out here.
1: He's saying they should be in the parking lot.
0: I'll try a different gate. 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
1: Anybody close to that area I'm at? Section executive. Eleven, I'm out with Robert now. Stand by. 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

0: 11. 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
1: Negative. 235 is out with the individual that we've been looking for at Great Park.
2: Right, that's it. I mean, he's just looking through the ball. He's calling my wife now.

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0: Has that child problem been resolved?

0: a partner, like, he made contact with one of the people. He's unsure if it's been resolved. He thinks it may have been, but they never did call back.
1: Quite wrong, kind of there. Make sure it's still not on the roadway.
0: Okay, thank you.
2: Yeah.
3: Were you clear? That male was over here playing pickleball. He's fine. He's gone home now.
0: Thank you.

0: Yeah.
1: 339 Central.
2: Go ahead.
1: Check 215 or 15. This is the storage units. Open line 911. I could hear a couple people talking. Showing on the northeast corner of the longer building toward the back of the property.
2: Clear, I'm arriving.
0: Police was arriving.

0: 234 or 39 Central.
1: Okay.
0: You haven't made contact yet, have you?
1: Negative. We're still trying to get access to the gate.
0: That one. Yeah, all I'm hearing is a couple subjects talking. I believe they're going through property in one of the units.

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1: I do. 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
0: Clear, thank you.

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1: 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She advised everything was fine.
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0: 谢谢李先生。Please respond to the area 409 East Locust Street, 409 East Locust Street. Got a 17-year-old female that left that location. Mom advised that she was heading towards 6th Street. She's got loose-fitting black shorts on with a navy shirt, pink sandals, dark short hair, glasses.
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0: 7-5-2.
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0: Hey, can you start a property damage card for 1329 North McClure?
1: Yeah.

0: 32, 34. Are there any places that she might have went?
1: Mother's not able to drive.
0: Where?
1: It's a 43. The navy blue shirt should have a graphic design of a dinosaur on it. She's heavy set.
0: 10-4.
2: A Dodge Viper.
0: Go ahead. The mom did mention something about the female was upset because the mom wouldn't take her to the hospital. And I guess she made a comment that the girl likes to go to the hospital for an attention seeking.
3: Okay. I'll check South on 6.

0: 239, Central.
1: Okay.
0: See the 911 hang up call to Super 8 Motel. I did call it back. It was the front desk. They say that there's not any problems out there, but they look around.
1: Clear, I'll be around.
0: Other units, just 43, that juvenile's here at GSH. I'll be out with her.
2: He's clear.
1: Sorry, Jeff.

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1: Go ahead.
0: Do you need me to inform the mother?
1: I just spoke with Andrea here at GSH. She advised she was already on the phone with the mother. She's aware.
0: I'm clear. Do you need anything over there?
1: I don't believe so at this time.

0: 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The mother of that juvenile is here at GSA.
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1: 250.
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0: 1134. The mother here is advising that her mother is at 409 East Locust and has no transportation in order to get back over to the residence on Real. Would it be okay if I provide a 1059?
1: You can give me a TX.

0: 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Can you guys 1019, please?
1: 12
0: if you're clear.

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0: Has everybody left Station 5, Engine 5?
1: Not sure. I haven't been up there since 11:30.
0: Okay. Go ahead. We left Station 5 a few minutes ago with 4. Okay, I thought we were meeting at Station 5 at 12:30.

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1: I'm on MP returning to 5 to refill.
0: Clear.

0: Anybody seen the Abrams?
1: Yeah, they're down here, Clutchies.
0: Okay. Did anybody bring Brush 5?

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1: That's affirmative negative.
0: Okay, that's why the plan was to meet at Station 5 at 12:30. Somebody will have to go pick up Brush 5.

0: 741, were you clear? Michael, need to go pick up Rush 5.
1: Yeah, Abrams is on the way back to Station 5 for Rush 5.
0: Engine 71, 701.

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1: Did you make sure there's water in that truck? I didn't copy, repeat.
0: Permanent truck is full.
1: Okay, you won't need to stop at station 5, then you can go ahead on down to the park.
0: Station 71 clear.

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Outside the front entrance for check on a subject outside, possibly overheated. Tap number 8, 1239.

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He's made a couple visits to our building and phone calls. He was wearing a white t-shirt and some turquoise blue shorts.

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1: And 1 bar, don't say it.
0: Central, that's going to be your individual.
1: Sample.

0: Dangling.
1: EMS contained, so we're going to go in service. He doesn't need medical attention, he doesn't want medical attention. He advises he's going to move on down the road.
0: 10-4, 37, clear. Alright, he advises we disregard, right? That's correct.
2: That's affirmative, medic, you can disregard.
0: 10-4, we're available.

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1: VU 11, go ahead.
0: Second at Indianapolis with Illinois Land of Lincoln plate. Henry Adam Lincoln, Tom Union, Lincoln 7.

0: see you, 11. 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Shows that it is valid. 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
0: Yeah, go ahead.
1: Illinois, Tom, 4-0-0-3-2-7-0-9-8-4-4.
0: You advise, T is in Tom, 4-0-0-3-2-7-0-9-8-4.
1: 9-8-4-4.
0: Clear.

0: 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Shows that it comes back to a Haley Tooley out of Bridgeport, Illinois. It shows that she's a valid single lady.
1: Where did you have the flash
0: report date? Can you 10-9 your traffic? You are covered.
1: Flash report date.
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0: Yeah, we're going to spot the position.
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0: I was also clear on that emergency alert and the wrong ID. I'll check in under that tomorrow.
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0: Meteor is on 1403 Ridgeway Avenue, 1403 Ridgeway Avenue. RP called in advising that she has two girls there harassing her, then the phone disconnected.

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0: You can respond to the marathon station there on Washington Avenue by Bell Crossing. Got a report of theft. Four juveniles just stole alcohol and other items, took off toward the track, middle age to high school.
1: Clear.

0: Yeah, it's Tuesday.
1: Very good, Sam EMS. 908 North Main in Bicknell. 908 North Main Street. 39 female. I think coughing and rib pain. 1338.
2: Go ahead.
3: Just in 43. I'm railroaded here, Washington Avenue.
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0: 39, I've checked the train tracks over here by Washington and Bell. I'm unable to locate. I'm going to head closer over towards Greg Park.
1: Clear. Last known location was them running west along Gulf Crossing train tracks area.
0: Gentlemen.

0: 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Did call back, did advise your kids got stoned, and everything is fine.
1: Where?

0: I believe I've got them. They're northbound on the tracks. I'm on Nid Blacks. I buy the old JCPenney's. Looks like they're going towards Parkview down that area.
1: Matty 33 will be out of service for a little bit for a funeral detail. Not a topic.

Central, 234. 234. I checked the area of Parkview. I lost sight after they ran down from the railroad tracks. I'm going to check further north on Landry Drive.

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1: 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I think we might need more.
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Good Samaritan EMS, Benson Fire, Engine 1, respond to 403 North 7th Street, 403 North 7th Street, gray, male subject, experiencing some heat exhaustion. He seemed to be checked out. We'll be on TAC 8, since clear for 800.

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0: Got a call advising that around Autumn Ridge area, heading toward the Casey's, the Ford Taurus SE, golden color, no license plate information. 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
0: Last name, Nora Adam Ida Lincoln. First name, Charles Adam Robert Robert Ida Edward. Date of birth is going to be 3/20/91.
1: Yeah.

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1: 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It shows that it's valid signal ID. It comes back to your same person of your 1027. 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

53-45. But if possible, are you able to get the passenger's information? 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
0: 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First name, David Edward Nora Ida Sam Edward. 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

0: 转头连。
1: 对好。
0: 41 northbound from Hart Street. Hang out with Fallout and Tom 284 EAT 284.

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With Illinois truck plate 416-6381, B is a boy. 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
0: CVS, I got an open-ended 911 Singapore. Still on the phone. There's two women talking, and I can't get anybody to respond to me.
1: Clear, show me, Ryan.
0: Clear.
1: Check, did you say CVS or Walgreens?
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1: I'll be around.
0: Clear.
2: Disregard. Central 212 arriving.
0: 212. The last four of the number is 0584. Repeating 0584.
1: I'm clear. You put the entire number in the notes list.
0: Affirmative.

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CPD unit, be advised, we have a shoplifter that has left Walmart when trying to be detained, got into a red GMC Sierra toolbox, silver, a broken bumper on the back that's covering half the license plate. Truck is being driven by a male subject. The female is the one that was trying to be detained. A child is inside the truck as well. They just turned on the Kimmel to go toward Hart Street there by Pizza Hut.

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2: 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We're just on 50 now. 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
0: It's a Kentucky Cat tag. There's too much damage to the bumper to tell the number.
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1: Sorry. I have a red ENC Sierra truck with a silver toolbox, broken bumper, covering half of the Kentucky tag. Have an unmarked vehicle that's following at this time. They just turned off the 50 onto Hickory Corner Road. This vehicle has a shoplifter inside of it that was attempted to be detained there at Walmart, and she ran.
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0: I'm clear, is that going to be south or north on the highway?
2: South. I'm secure, I have the female removed from the vehicle.
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0: 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They're stating that they're getting ready to come back and shoot the girl, so they have brought the girl to the police station. The mom will be in a dark blue Chevy with New York plates.
1: Clear, can I advise where this occurred at?
0: Advise that happened at Four Lakes.

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0: 53-14. 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Do you have any information on where it was taken? 10-9. Do you have any information on what was taken?
1: Sounds like she dropped a lot of it as she left, mostly clothing items. Unknown if she has anything else in a, looks like a dark colored bag that's canvas maybe. 10-4.

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0: Go ahead.
1: Eddie Matilda Anderson. M-A-T-I-L-D-A. Anderson. Birthday, March 23rd, 1982. 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

0: 214. I've got your 28. If you need it.
1: I'll do it.
0: Comes back expired to a 2008 Sierra. Looks like maroon color.
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0: 4212, son. Intermission, lost one pair driver, northbound 41, just about to the Knox Gibson line, to the olive green Toyota Highlander. RV's been falling since Vandenberg County. He's been erratic driving and hitting construction barrels.
1: 10-4.

0: Central, 214.
1: 214.
0: Are you able to get a return on that?
1: Clear. It looks like he has several out of Vandenberg County. We're sending confirmation.
0: Central. 14, are you guys otherwise secure out there?

0: 12, they passed Freewalt Road. Plate number given, it turns out of Sullivan.
1: Go ahead.
2: The Matilda subject, it's been confirmed that they do want him.
1: I'm clear. If you just actually pass that over to the Knox County Jail, please.
2: Clear. They stated that they was going to send it.

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1: I'm gonna try to pick them up at heart.

0: 24 Central.
1: Go ahead for 214.
0: That warrant is valid. They will take him.
1: We're clear.
2: It should be in that chart after that. He's in between the lanes. Yeah, they got you inside.

422 Central. Have a report of a traffic hazard on US 41 about 3 miles north of Vincennes. Be on the southbound side in the driving lane, the right driving lane. They advise there's something that's taken up that whole lane. Unsure what it is.

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1: Go ahead.
0: They're going to be locals on the female or just the 40.
1: 53, you'll have to advise. Right, we will have locals.
0: Clear, thank you.

0: 是否进行正
1: 常？
0: 对。We have local charges on the mail subject.
1: 哪个？

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Need you to respond 1900 College Avenue, 1900 College Avenue, room 410, PM 400 hall, before a female who's got pericarditis, hypertension, that they cannot get down, short of breath, O2 is currently at 93% on room air, so be on your own talk group, since the clear of 1747.

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1: 22.
0: Drove the Ford Road. Didn't find anything in the roadway. I'll be coming from there. I'll be able to 1046. 41 Purdue Road, 28 ready. Go ahead. Indiana 285, Edward Robert Mary.

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1: 22.
2: This vehicle's unoccupied. I'll check on tomorrow. 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In service.
1: Simple.

0: 续重复一次。Is this going to be on the same case or something different?
1: Right.

0: 2:45, thank you.
1: Andrew, who's your traffic for?
0: I've been advised 2:45 that Troy Sterling will be en route for the red GMC Sierra 4x4. And I've been advised 212 is a domestic battery, 1001 Dubois Street, 1001 Dubois Street. They have separated at this time. The male subject has left, but it did get physical. There is a female and a child there as a resident.
1: Central 220.
0: 220.
1: You can show me a resident on arriving on Dubois.
0: Call 220.

0: Central 36 Rev. Do you want this female subject transported back to you for investigation or no?
1: I don't believe it.
0: 10-9, your last.
1: I don't believe so. What they showed me on the cameras is enough.
0: I'll proceed with local then.
1: You're going to have theft and trespassing.
0: I'm clear. I'll inform her.

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2: Central 22.
1: 22.
2: Roger, this is your call. What's the female wanting?
1: I think she's looking for some information or advice on what to do, because that's just be between both of them there. She's got custody for the summer.
2: Well, I believe I've spoken to her about three times already, but I'll speak to her for a fourth.
3: 220.
4: Reference you, boys. Who's your caller? Are they still in the area?
3: The caller is still in the area. They live across the street. They're at the 1002. And then she said that the male subject left in the white Nissan SUV that's listed in the call card.
4: Simple.
1: Central 21, 1041.

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0: 253 Central. Good information. A report of a man on a bicycle on Main Street in the area of 14th. Well, he's cutting through traffic and yelling profanities of people driving by. His blue jeans and a gray shirt.
1: Clear on the in route.

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1: 220.
0: Okay, tonight from New Voice.

0: 记住了三周。I'm getting a call of a hazardous driver. They're saying he's been all over the roadway. They're just passing Ridgeway Street. He's in a... He's in a brown SUV, Illinois license plate. It's 250-7754. Advice, he's up on the sidewalk, almost hit a telephone pole.
1: Claire, can you see if VU or county has a unit available?20, are you available to respond to that, or are you still 10-6?
2: Right, I'm available. I just had to work my way over to that side of town.
1: 10-4. Central, you clear, 220 being out.
0: Hey, everybody, you're getting ready to go through Grove Park.
3: Central, 253.
1: Go ahead.
3: Do we have any more calls on that mail?
1: Yeah, just the one.
3: Clear. I'm going to be 10-8. You deal.
1: Clear.
0: They're advising this individual still driving to the park.

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1: 10-8.
0: Clear.
2: RP is advising he has got the male subject stopped and he has his keys. He's not letting go anywhere. Oh.

0: Central VOA. Central VOA, do you have a description of that vehicle at Great Park?
1: In that park, the RV has him stopped, has the keys, so he's not going anywhere. Got a license plate number 250-7754, 250-7754, Illinois Place.
0: Mayor, what's the color of the vehicle?
1: It's brown.

0: Central, is it going to be a pickup truck or trying to get a better location as to where they are?
1: It is going to be a brown SUV. It should be stopped in the grass. It's in near Washington Street.

Christmas in EMS, Mixon Fire, Rescue 18, respond to 324 West 10th Street, 324 West 10th Street, before a 52-year-old male subject fighting a chest pain, and pain's going down into his left arm. Somebody on tap one, 10-4-0-18-8-0-9.

0: Go ahead, 14.
1: Have you left yet?
0: Negative.
1: Clear. Can you gather as much information on Christy as you can, date of birth, address, for CCS?
0: I'm clear.
2: This is Christy, can you help?
1: Yeah, we'll be here at Greg Park.
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1: 620.
0: Come down to Greg Park.
2: It's going to be Illinois. Mary, 635-5294-3311. Also, can you have EMS out this way?
1: The nature of the reason, please.
2: Hold him now. Just want to make sure that he's okay.
1: Clear.

Christmas in EMS. Need you to respond to Greg Clark, just off of Washington Avenue area, for a brown SUV that's parked in the grass. The elderly male subject that was driving it, VU11, wanting checked out for precaution. Central Clear, 1822.

0: Central Medic 33. En route to Greg Park.
1: Clear 33. It'll be a brown SUV sitting in the grass where he last parked.
0: Can you advise which side, like Rainbow Park or over by the shelter houses or up against Washington?
1: It's over by Washington.
0: Clear.

Alpha 212. Go ahead. I believe one of you is running 28 on this GMCCR earlier. Can you confirm the through Kentucky? Or Shabba.

0: Yeah.
1: Right, I got one.
2: Hey, can you verify the last five of the VIN?
1: 22868.
2: Yeah, 4.
0: B5, okay.
2: Clear.
3: 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I'm not here to return on. I have a 250-7754 for the Illinois plate.
2: 253 change from.
0: Go ahead.
4: Is there any way you can go to the corner of North 8th Street and Perry Street? There's a male and a female. I'm getting reports that there is a male that keeps grabbing her. She can't get away from him.
0: Hopefully, it's in our address.
4: 8th and Perry.
0: Clear.

0: Central 214. 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I'm out with some great part. Clear.
1: The advisor now walking toward 9th and Perry. He's wearing a gray shirt and basketball shorts. She's wearing jean shorts.
0: Clear.

分手为由了呗。Good. For the 27 that I ran, are there any other involvement that may have a caretaker listed? Standby one.

0: They're advising they're now walking closer to 10th and Perry.
1: Clear. This will be you, 11. Go ahead. Do we have a UPA of 1? EMS. All right. They're just about there.

0: from VA 11 Central.
1: 53. Does he have a cell phone on him?
2: That's where I believe we're making contact with the caretaker now.
0: You guys should have one there.
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2: Troy's is on scene. Session of the vehicle. I've got 1059, 1 mil juvenile. From this location to 501 Buster. Getting mileage is 507. 507.
3: Clear, she's home.
0: Central VU 11, 643. I can verify that plate now. Okay. Illinois truck plate, the 2507754. Medic 33. Clear, is that a B plate?
2: Right, B boy.

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1: I'll be arriving 501, Buster and one juvenile. Ending mileage 512, 512.
0: Clear for

0: Center is speaking.
1: CU 11. Sentinel subject you're with, daughter, is advising she is on her way. She has a phone number if an officer can call her.
2: Okay.
1: Currently a 30-minute ETA, red dot pickup.
0: Clear. Central, I believe that this male is going to be transported to GSH.
1: Clear.
0: You can pass that along to the family member.
1: Clear.
0: Where do you say that damage would be at St. Clair and Washington?
3: It lies along the fence for, I believe that's a pace of a 10 there.

Central Medic 37. Go ahead. Transporting one non-emergent GSH.

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1: 对。
0: In the area of El Paso and the Wheatland Road, RPS advised that there's two male juveniles walking towards KCARC in the middle of the roadway, no parents in the area.
1: Edward.
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1: Right, they're transporting this now. 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
0: 35.
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0: Central, be you 11.
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0: DCS is on station evening.
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1: Go ahead.
0: Right. 901 Church Street at Leicester Square. RP advised that there is a side-by-side at the park, possible juveniles driving.
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0: What was the number that called on Lake Street?
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6 Mansion EMS, Vincent County Fire Department, Cat 7, need your response to 1849 South Ivy Lane, 1849 South Ivy Lane, apartment 112, for a 50-year-old female, weak and breathing, having chest pain, did have a heart attack in March of this year. TAC 1's going to be assigned, TAC 1's in clear 1939.

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0: 5. Yeah, with some tree limbs in the road, my location.
1: Okay. Truck 7, go ahead.
2: 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Patient will be transported by a good Samaritan EMS.
1: Clear, truck 7.